0: Say So. Say So and Dan and Shay and Chris Matthews. Throw some good news out into your world. Happy Friday, by the way. Maverick, a German Shepherd found abandoned outside a Walmart in California, has found his forever home and only took 3 days for animal control to show up and claim Maverick. He was hanging out for those 3 days at the Walmart, taken to a shelter before a family in Washington State agreed to adopt him. And that's really sweet. It seems like a long way to go. But, you know, maybe they heard about him, saw and needed a German Shepherd. Maverick was their man.
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7: From the National Weather Service, showers likely this evening to go with cloudy skies and low temperatures around 50 degrees. For tomorrow, we do have a chance of showers and thunderstorms during the afternoon. Cloudy skies as well. Look for high temperatures to reach right around 71 degrees.
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0: Ella Langley and Morgan Wallen, and I can't love you anymore. Chris Matthews, happy to be hanging with you, loving that you're letting me keep you company here for the rest of this Friday and kicking off the weekend. Got a song from Megan Maroney, a song that she says she wishes she had when she was in high school. And Parmalee playing tribute to the cowgirl up next.
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8: 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The stated parties and promotional participants are not liable for injury incurred because of any contest promotion. Limit one winner per household every 30 days. Winner has 30 days from the date of giveaway to pick their prize up. Grand prize drawings will be determined per contest. Winners agree to sign a contest release form as a condition of receiving the prize package. 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
10: From the National Weather Service, showers likely this evening to go with cloudy skies and low temperatures around 50 degrees. For tomorrow, we do have a chance of showers and thunderstorms during the afternoon. Cloudy skies as well. Look for high temperatures to reach right around 71 degrees.
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0: product placement from your boy BZ, old Bailey. And it's Chris Matthews. Happy to be hanging with you and throwing some good news into your world. A Nashville man, 85 years old, recently earned his doctorate from Tennessee State University. Charles is his name. After decades of work, he finally received the degree. Now, he started college in 1958. Then he had to go to the Navy. Served the Navy. Spent 50 years in federal service. Received his doctorate for higher education leadership and hopes at 85 years old to teach sociology and to mentor young students who I'm certain can benefit from a life well lived.
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2: From the National Weather Service, showers likely this evening to go with cloudy skies and low temperatures around 50 degrees. For tomorrow, we do have a chance of showers and thunderstorms during the afternoon. Cloudy skies as well. Look for high temperatures to reach right around 71 degrees.
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0: Tucker Wetmore trying to find himself a brunette. It's Chris Matthews trying to find me and a beer. Just keep things going, but don't worry if it's a little dusty on the bottle. David Lee Murphy's coming up, as is new Chris Jansen.
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5: From the National Weather Service, showers likely this evening to go with cloudy skies and low temperatures around 50 degrees. For tomorrow, we do have a chance of showers and thunderstorms during the afternoon. Cloudy skies as well. Look for high temperatures to reach right around 71 degrees.
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What he'll never have, Dylan Scott there, Chris Matthews. Don't we need some new-ish Morgan Wallen? It's hard to keep track of what the newest Morgan Wallen is. He gives us so much new music. Don't we? Morgan Wallen after Thomas Rhett.

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1: 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Lorraine Palace Theater at 7 p.m. May 10th, it's Open Mic Night at the Water Bottom Stage in Norwalk at 5 p.m. For more events going on, visit the Entertainment Guide at WKFM.com.
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1: From the National Weather Service, showers likely this evening to go with cloudy skies and low temperatures around 50 degrees. For tomorrow, we do have a chance of showers and thunderstorms during the afternoon. Cloudy skies as well. Look for high temperatures to reach right around 71 degrees.
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There, it's Chris Matthews. Wish you will. Stick around for Wish You Well. Yeah, Vincent Mason's up. First, the band Perry.

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Be her. 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Ella Langley to Chris Matthews, Kenny Chesney, and David Lee Murphy doing their thing, keeping your Friday going.

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0: Corey Kent, Co Wetzel. It's not John Denver and that Rocky Mountain High. Instead, they're like, ooh, this one's bringing us Rocky Mountain Low. Chris Matthews with my buddy Chris and Preston, my buddies. Chris and Preston in Low Cash, just the salt of the earth kind of dudes. New country called Wrong Hearts on the way, but first, some good news in song form from Shabuzi.
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11: From the National Weather Service, showers likely this evening to go with cloudy skies and low temperatures around 50 degrees. For tomorrow, we do have a chance of showers and thunderstorms during the afternoon. Cloudy skies as well. Look for high temperatures to reach right around 71 degrees.
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5: From the National Weather Service, showers likely this evening to go with cloudy skies and low temperatures around 50 degrees. For tomorrow, we do have a chance of showers and thunderstorms during the afternoon. Cloudy skies as well. Look for high temperatures to reach right around 71 degrees.

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8: My mother was always very active and independent, and she was familiar with her neighborhood. 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

0: Weather Service, we do have a chance of rain and thunderstorms today to go with cloudy skies. High temperatures will reach right around 71 degrees. Later on this evening, a chance of showers, otherwise mostly cloudy skies. Overnight lows down around 49 degrees.
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5: From the National Weather Service, we do have a chance of rain and thunderstorms today to go with cloudy skies. High temperatures will reach right around 71 degrees. Later on this evening, a chance of showers, otherwise mostly cloudy skies. Overnight lows down around 49 degrees.

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0: That's Hardy, Eric Church, Tim McGraw, and Morgan Wallen with MacArthur. Joe Nichols right before that. I'm Rich Krieger. And Parker McCollum says he turned down a $1 million offer to not sign a record deal with Universal Records. He said, quote, "I remember thinking the last thing I want to do is go to Nashville and immediately let everyone know I can be bought. I was like, if they can buy you, you know, how are you going to have any respect? How are you going to have any dignity or integrity?" Coming up, Tucker Wetmore, also Nate Smith.
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21: From the National Weather Service, we do have a chance of rain and thunderstorms today to go with cloudy skies. High temperatures will reach right around 71 degrees. Later on this evening, a chance of showers, otherwise mostly cloudy skies. Overnight lows down around 49 degrees.
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2: From the National Weather Service, we do have a chance of rain and thunderstorms today to go with cloudy skies. High temperatures will reach right around 71 degrees. Later on this evening, a chance of showers, otherwise mostly cloudy skies. Overnight lows down around 49 degrees.

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0: That's Bailey Zimmerman with Chevy Silverado, Jason Aldean's Night Train right before that. I'm Rich Krieger. And Amy Grant has just released her 20th album. It's called The Me That Remains. And she shared where her song, Please Don't Make Me Big, came from and her advice to solving problems. She said, and I quote, "One of the ways we solve problems is realizing it's not us and them. It's not me against you. We've got to be we. It's all of us. It's the couple. It's the neighborhood. It's the world." Coming up, Dylan Scott, also Morgan Wallen.
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1: From the National Weather Service, we do have a chance of rain and thunderstorms today to go with cloudy skies. High temperatures will reach right around 71 degrees. Later on this evening, a chance of showers, otherwise mostly cloudy skies. Overnight lows down around 49 degrees.
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That's Morgan Wallen. Don't Lee Dylan Scott. Right before that, I'm Rich Krieger. Coming up, how much money we're spending on Mother's Day this weekend. Also, we'll hear from Ella Langley.

0: That's Ella Langley with Be Her. I'm Rich Krieger, and Mother's Day is a very popular holiday as we celebrate the special women in our lives with gifts and outings. A survey found that 84% of American adults plan to celebrate the holiday this weekend, and they will spend an average of over $250. That's $5 more than they budgeted last year. Coming up, we'll hear from Garth Brooks, also Chris Jansen.
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4: From the National Weather Service, we do have a chance of rain and thunderstorms today to go with cloudy skies. High temperatures will reach right around 71 degrees. Later on this evening, a chance of showers, otherwise mostly cloudy skies. Overnight lows down around 49 degrees.

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0: Zach Top was South of Sanity. The other Zach, Zach Brown Band, right before that with Knee Deep. I'm Rich Krieger. And Eric Church opened his bar Chiefs in downtown Nashville about 2 years ago. Now, if you've never been down there, there's about 40 bars in just a five-block stretch. So what makes Eric so special? He says, quote, "We have a venue that brings in people five, six nights a week. We put them on stage, and we do not make them play other people's songs. It's about people being discovered." Coming up, Riley Green, also Megan Maroney.
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8: From the National Weather Service, we do have a chance of rain and thunderstorms today to go with cloudy skies. High temperatures will reach right around 71 degrees. Later on this evening, a chance of showers, otherwise mostly cloudy skies. Overnight lows down around 49 degrees.
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0: Cities in Texas exhibited some of the highest measured rates of sinking at about 5 millimeters per year. Coming up, Jackson Dean.
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11: From the National Weather Service, we do have a chance of rain and thunderstorms today to go with cloudy skies. High temperatures will reach right around 71 degrees. Later on this evening, a chance of showers, otherwise mostly cloudy skies. Overnight lows down around 49 degrees.

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0: What's up, y'all? It's Brantley Gilbert, and you just heard my new song, Good Damn. 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

0: That's Corey Kent and Cole Wetzel with Rocky Mountain Low. Morgan Wallen right before that. I'm Rich Krieger. And do you have an Ella fella in your life? Ella Langley has become quite popular lately, and not just with the girls. If you're familiar, her male fan base has their own nickname. They're called Ella fellas. Women are sharing online how the men in their life have been crushing on Ella. One person said, quote, "I'll take hearing about Ella Langley over Sydney Sweeney any day." Coming up, Scotty McCreery, also Kane Brown.
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6: From the National Weather Service, we do have a chance of rain and thunderstorms today to go with cloudy skies. High temperatures will reach right around 71 degrees. Later on this evening, a chance of showers, otherwise mostly cloudy skies. Overnight lows down around 49 degrees.
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0: That's Luke Combs, Sleepless in a Hotel Room. 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Coming up, Jason Aldean.
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11: From the National Weather Service, we do have a chance of rain and thunderstorms today to go with cloudy skies. High temperatures will reach right around 71 degrees. Later on this evening, a chance of showers, otherwise mostly cloudy skies. Overnight lows down around 49 degrees.

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Standing there in your rear view, getting soaked to the bone.

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0: That's John Morgan with Kid Myself, Kenny Chesney right before that. I'm Rich Krieger. And Morgan Wallen quietly paid for the funeral of a young fan last August. He met the boy 2 months prior and gave him the VIP treatment at his show, including limo transportation. The boy's mom shared Morgan's kindness in an update. She said, "Going to see your favorite artist this summer, and even though you're in heaven, I know you have the best seat in the house, and just know we are taking you with us. I'm very blessed and thankful that you were able to meet him." Coming up, we'll hear from Tucker Wetmore, also Dasha.
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8: 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Oh, Ryan Preece will break loose. They're crashing mid-pack. Carson Hocevar will come to the line.
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4: From the National Weather Service, we do have a chance of rain and thunderstorms today to go with cloudy skies. High temperatures will reach right around 71 degrees. Later on this evening, a chance of showers, otherwise mostly cloudy skies. Overnight lows down around 49 degrees.
0: For 30 years, Erie, Huron, Lorain counties, and the surrounding areas have made K96 their country.

0: That's Jason Aldean. Don't tell on me. I'm Rich Krieger. And which is the smartest breed of dog? Well, a psychologist examined 141 breeds and found that when given a command five or fewer times, the following breeds perform the requested behavior 95% of the time or better. And those would be Border Collies, Poodles, German Shepherds, Golden Retrievers, and Doberman Pinschers. The not as smart dogs? Well, those would be Chow Chows, Bulldogs, and Afghan Hounds. That's okay. We love them anyways. On the way, Blake Shelton.
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7: From the National Weather Service, we do have a chance of rain and thunderstorms today to go with cloudy skies. High temperatures will reach right around 71 degrees. Later on this evening, a chance of showers, otherwise mostly cloudy skies. Overnight lows down around 49 degrees.

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0: That's Tyler Hubbard with Park. Blake Shelton before that. I'm Rich Krieger. Jordan Davis coming up next.
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1: It's 2017. Warren Beatty announced the wrong movie won Best Picture at the Oscars.
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7: Welcome in to the Mother's Day weekend edition of Kyle Petty's Back Then Again Country Countdown. We're Charlie and Debbie, and moms, we love you. That was the last time Warren Beatty was allowed to do anything. He announced La La Land won Best Picture when actually it was Moonlight. Oops. Have you ever had a very public mistake like that or been present for one?
8: No, I have not had a public one. I've had those hot mic moments but they were calm. But we were doing a race one time. And I was a pit reporter, and I was doing some stuff. And the guy in the booth called the winner the wrong name. And it was like, everybody knew who won the race. And he kept, and it's not only that.
9: Did he double down on it?
8: Yeah. It's not like he said it. It's like he went on to give facts on why this was his first big win or his second big win or whatever. You know what I mean? And then it was like trying to get it back in his mouth. you know what I mean? And it was cringeworthy. Because it's going everywhere. It's just going out. It's not like us doing something in a room.
9: Right.
8: You know what I mean? It's like, you're going to live with this one. You're going to live with this. This is going to leave a mark. It's going to leave a stain, and you're going to have
9: and
8: to
9: And this was
8: it.
9: In the 90s? Ooh.
8: This is in the 90s, yes.
9: So he's so thankful Twitter wasn't around.
8: Yeah, exactly.
9: Twitter
8: no social media on that one. No social media.
9: Justin Moore gets the ball rolling for us with a song that would become his sixth number one. This week in 2017... Somebody Else Will is up 22-20 on Kyle Petty's Back Then Again Country Countdown with Charlie and Debbie.

0: not only a mother, but a parent, to be involved, in every aspect. I mean, she was PTA, she went on field trips, she was a Cub Scout leader, she was a Girl Scout leader and a Brownie Scout leader. she didn't coach sports, but she taught us all to be involved, and that she was involved in our life. And the trait that she gave my sister Sharon, my sister Rebecca, my sister Lee, if you talk to all of my nieces and nephews, they will tell you that we are the most overbearing parents in the world, because we're there for everything. We're there for plays. We're there for first dates. We're there for every single thing. And that all came from my mom.
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2: Rising from number 21, the lead single from Thomas Rhett's Life Changes album checks in at 18. 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

0: on its way to becoming Thomas Rhett's 8th number one and Maren Morris's first. That's Craving You, number 18 this week in 2017.
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2: No matter what, Thomas Rhett is always going to have one up on all the guys. Sure, you may be handsome, you might even be talented. However, you can never say that not only did you write a song about your wife, but it went all the way to number one.

0: 1. Furthermore, Taste of Country and American Songwriter have both named Die a Happy Man as Thomas Rhett's best song. This week, on Mother's Day weekend, his tribute to his wife and mother of his children, Lauren, here's Die a Happy Man, an unscheduled pit stop on Kyle Petty's Back Then Again Country Countdown with Charlie and Debbie.
1: Baby, last night

0: Thomas Rhett has said he was inspired by Ed Sheeran's Thinking Out Loud on that one. Written in an Arkansas parking lot, according to legend, that's Die a Happy Man. An unscheduled pit stop this week.
1: Turn one is dead ahead. And when we come out, when a drinking problem is really no problem drinking at all. As Kyle Petty's Back Then Again Country Countdown rolls on.
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1: From the National Weather Service, we do have a chance of rain and thunderstorms today to go with cloudy skies. High temperatures will reach right around 71 degrees. Later on this evening, a chance of showers, otherwise mostly cloudy skies. Overnight lows down around 49 degrees.
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0: Working its way to, eventually, number three, this week in 2017, Midland and drinking problem. 19-17, it moves on. Kyle Petty's Back Then Again Country Countdown with Charlie and Debbie.
1: On Mother's Day weekend, a new survey by Sunsweet Growers reveals that 90% of women say being a mother is both the hardest and most rewarding thing they've ever done. I can agree with that. Watching Morgan with your three boys each day, what's one thing she does for them on a regular basis that there's no way you could even attempt to do?
2: And it's so funny because she did it this morning. And she did it this morning because Cotton and Devant got into a little tiff with each other. And that happens on a regular basis, too. She's there, and I'm not. I'm not. I don't know why I'm not, but I can't do it the way she does it. She's their safe place. She is that place when one of them has hurt feelings, when one of them needs a Band-Aid, when one of them needs

0: a kiss on the forehead or a hug. She's that place. And I'm not that place. They don't come to me for that. I could never duplicate that or replicate that or take her place. And I think that's just a mom's place in a lot of ways. And they know it instinctively, and they know that it's her. And it's so funny to watch one of them hang on her and just snuggle up next to her and then cut his eyes at his brother and smile that mischievous smile like, yeah, I got it this time. I got it.
1: Cole Swindell described this as being about a hot girl in the club, dancing on the dance floor, making your heart stop, killing all the guys out there who are watching. Flatliner, we make it all the way to number two. This week in 2017, it's number 16 on Kyle Petty's Back Then Again Country Countdown.

0: You Look Good was reportedly on hold for Thomas Rhett before being picked up and recorded by Lady A. This week in 2017, it moves 16 to 15 on Kyle Petty's Back Then Again Country Countdown.
1: Our next song was described by Taste of Country as, quote, a love song that finds him bragging on a girlfriend. It's Mother's Day weekend. Here's your chance. Brag on your girl. What's the best compliment you think you can pay Morgan Petty?
2: That's a tough one. So I think this is my, and I've told her this. You see people that are caring, and you see people that are giving, and you see people that are empathetic, and there's so many different qualities. But one word encompasses all that, and I think Morgan exemplifies this word. She's kind. Kindness. If the one compliment I could give her is, I would say she is the kindest person that I have ever met in my life. She will spend time with people. She will go out of her way to help people. She does so many things that is just as kind. And that's the only, and it's such a simple word and such a simple phrase, but that's what she is. She is kind.
3: Number 14.
0: Dylan Scott's My Girl would eventually find its way to number one. This week in 2017, it climbs from 15 to 14 on Kyle Petty's Back Then Again Country Countdown with Charlie and Debbie.
4: She looks so pretty when the makeup on. You should hear her talking to her mama on the phone. I love it when she raps to an Eminem song.

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when she goes to bed. She hits her knees and bows her head. Thanks the Lord for another day. I just thank him for my

0: Co-written by Dylan Scott and inspired by his wife, Blair. 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
1: We're barreling into turn two this week, and up next, the 14th, and to date, the final number one for one of the biggest country music bands of all time, as Kyle Petty's Back Then Again Country Countdown races on.
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3: 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Brad Keselowski's off into the dirt as well.
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5: From the National Weather Service, we do have a chance of rain and thunderstorms today to go with cloudy skies. High temperatures will reach right around 71 degrees. Later on this evening, a chance of showers, otherwise mostly cloudy skies. Overnight lows down around 49 degrees.
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0: That would be the 14th and final number one to date for Rascal Flatts. This week in 2017, yours if you want it, number 13 on Kyle Petty's Back Then Again Country Countdown.
1: Speaking of want, or in this case, don't want, here are some of the worst Mother's Day gifts, according to a survey of mothers by Cheapism.
0: I love that website, by the way.
1: Cheapism. Cleaning supplies. Vanilla candle. Plain bologna sandwich.
0: That's very specific.
1: Very
2: odd. Very specific.
1: And a gift card for Botox. What was that Mother's Day gift that, looking back, you probably could have done a little better job for Mama Petty?
2: So listen, I know women that would kill for that gift card for Botox.
1: That's expensive.
2: I don't know how that made it on the cheapism side there. Yeah.
0: Especially next to the bologna sandwich.
2: It was a candle-lit bologna sandwich. So you got to say that. That was right there with it, too, the vanilla candle. So I think, so we all went in together one time, my sisters and I. We went in together because my mom was having some issues with her oven. And I think, little did we know, she was ecstatic that her oven had broken. So she wouldn't have to bake or cook for us. And we gave her a new oven. So I think that's probably the worst gift that we could have given her for Mother's Day was, hey, get back in the kitchen, Mom. You know what I mean? That kind of thing. I think that was a bad one.
0: Number one, number 24 for Blake Shelton takes a big leap from 17 to 12 this week in 2017. Here's Every Time I Hear That Song on Kyle Petty's Back Then Again Country Countdown with Charlie and Debbie.

0: According to Keith Urban, The Fighter was, quote, just a very quick song to write because I literally thought about Nicole and I and our relationship in the beginning, and some of the things we said went into that song. The ACM's Vocal Event of the Year is number 11 this week in 2017.
1: And then there were only 10 songs with a shot at taking that coveted drive into country music's victory lane. Still ahead, music from FGL, Darius Rucker, and Kelsey Ballerini. Plus, has our NASCAR legend ever committed the Cardinal Mother's Day sin? We'll find out, courtesy of the Ask Kyle Anything mailbag, as Kyle Petty's Backed In Again Country Countdown continues the race for number one in 10 seconds.
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3: It's 2017. Warren Beatty announced The Wrong Movie won Best Picture at the Oscars.
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Hanging on with all we can alongside the NASCAR legend, we're Charlie and Debbie, kicking off our top 10 with a song that Tyler Hubbard of Florida Georgia Line said is just such a well-written song, a song that when we heard it, we fell in love with it. On this Mother's Day weekend, we give you God, Your Mama, and Me on Kyle Petty's Back Then Again Country Countdown with Charlie and Debbie.

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3: 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This week, it's Sierra in Dothan, Alabama, who writes, Kyle, when I was growing up, my dad was a truck driver. He'd be gone 3 to 4 days at a time, and I remember one Mother's Day, he forgot. He saved himself with a quick run to the grocery store for roses and a card, but it was a close one. As busy as the race car drivers can be, did you ever forget a Mother's Day, or did the king?
4: And the answer to that is no, because if you are a Southern boy, there are three holidays that are imprinted in your brain right off the bat. The birth of Jesus, which is Christmas, the death of Jesus, which is Easter, and Mother's Day. And that's it. And if you don't call your mom once a day, or at least 4 or 5 times a week, then you're not truly from the South. That's just the way it is. And in NASCAR racing, we never used to race on Mother's Day. Mother's Day was the one time off. Easter was off, Mother's Day was off, and Christmas was off. But Mother's Day was that one early year weekend that you always got off. So everybody knew when Mother's Day was coming.
5: So you had no excuse.
4: No excuse. We never forgot a Mother's Day. Some were better than others. Like I said, the oven story was not a great Mother's Day, but we were always there for Mother's Day.
0: Again, reach out anytime to ask Kyle that email address. 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
3: Moving 11 to 8 this week in 2017, this is Darius Rucker. And if I told you on Kyle Petty's Back Then Again Country Countdown.

0: If I Told You would become Darius Rucker's first number one since 2013's Wagon Wheel. This week in 2017, it rises from 11 to 8.
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2: I want you to imagine being a college student at the University of South Carolina in the mid-1980s. For fun, in your spare time, you and your buddies form a band and start playing in and around campus. Before long, you start to get noticed and start playing gigs all over the Carolinas. Then college gets put on the back burner as you and your buddies have unwittingly stumbled onto a gold mine. You see, the person I'm talking about is Darius Rucker. The band he and his friends founded, Hootie and the Blowfish. All that band did is have six top 40 hits, and their debut album, Cracked Rear View, is one of the biggest of all time, selling in excess of 20 million copies. For most people, that would be enough. However, in 2008, Darius Rucker made a hard career pivot, signing with Capitol Nashville and going country. His debut country album, Learn to Live, spawned three number one singles. Don't Think I Don't Think About It, It Won't Be Like This for Long, and All Right. The lead single from Darius's second country album, Charleston, South Carolina, 1966, would also go to the top of the chart. Today, Comeback Song is an unscheduled pit stop on Kyle Petty's Back Then Again Country Countdown with Charlie and Debbie.

0: song.
1: Country music critic Blake Bolt gave the song a thumbs down, saying, "Comeback Song is a custom-made Music Row production that's as ordinary as the songs that surround it on the airwaves." Bolt added, "Once Rucker sings his last na-nas at the end, this weightless track has barely made a dent in your memory." We did mention that it went to number one, right? This week, Darius Rucker and Comeback Song is an unscheduled pit stop.
2: Another musical lap down, and that means we're one closer to number one. And when we come back, instead of how to, we'll give you how not to, as Kyle Petty's Back Then Again Country Countdown with Charlie and Debbie rolls on.
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3: From the National Weather Service, we do have a chance of rain and thunderstorms today to go with cloudy skies. High temperatures will reach right around 71 degrees. Later on this evening, a chance of showers, otherwise mostly cloudy skies. Overnight lows down around 49 degrees.
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0: According to Taste of Country, quote, Dan and Shay aren't really breaking any new musical ground here, but wow, do they sound sweet not doing it. Up 3, 10-7 this week in 2017. That's How Not To on Kyle Petty's Back Then Again Country Countdown.
1: 55% of people try to give their mother a better gift than their brother or sister gives. As competitive as the Petties can be, was there a contest for Mother's Day gifts, or was it an annual group project? And what's something you remember?
2: That's a good question. I think that it was probably competitive among my sisters. Like Sharon and Lisa and Rebecca, they would probably figure out, try to see which one of them could get her the nicest gift.
0: Well, they weren't the favorite.
2: That's right. See, that's my whole point. Yeah. That my whole point is, once you're the favorite, you can do no wrong.
1: You don't have to work
2: you
1: so
2: can
1: hard.
2: Do no wrong. You know what I mean? I could have gone out and given her the keys to her car that she already owned, and she would say, I love my present from you. So it was not a competition. When you've already won, there's not a competition. Listen, I don't know... I would give her necklaces. I would give her earrings. And she didn't care. She didn't care. But I do remember this. My mother came along at a time, and when I was probably early 70s, she wore charm bracelets. Remember when women wore charm bracelets?
1: Yes.
2: And they would get charms and put on them and all this stuff? And we gave her a charm. And we all went in together on this one. And we each gave her a charm of us with our birthstone on it. And she loved those charms. I think more than anything else we ever gave her whole life was those charms that she could wear around her bracelet and show off to her friends.
0: The first single from Brantley Gilbert's album, The Devil Don't Sleep, is up from 7 this week in 2017. The Weeknd, number 6 on Kyle Petty's Back Then Again Country Countdown with Charlie and Debbie.

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1: Number 5.
2: The moon outside, too bright. Those blinds, yeah, let's just keep them closed. You know, my hands, they know where to go to find your fingertips, trace them back to your lips, take you on a trip. Flip that switch, make my world go black. Hit me like a heart attack, knock me flat on my back. Yeah, just keep doing that, that thing you're doing there.

0: Taking place outside Reykjavik, Iceland, the video follows Dierks Bentley on a deserted beach near some plane wreckage, his eyes spotting a woman in a black dress, played by his wife Cassidy, by the way, who leads him to a cave for some scenes best filmed with your wife. This week in 2017, Black, number 5 on Kyle Petty's Back Then Again Country Countdown with Charlie and Debbie.
1: Speaking of Dierks, here's what he said he will do for his wife this Mother's Day. Quote, "When it's your mom, you know, there's some slack there. But when your wife, any touring husbands or anyone who tours who has kids and a wife back home, it's tough, man. It's a lot of work. So I definitely need to step up to think of something great to do this Mother's Day for sure." All right, my friend, this is your chance to provide advice to all the busy dads out there. What is a Kyle Petty can't miss Mother's Day gift for that wife and mom?
2: So here is your can't miss for your wife. And whether she's a mom yet or not, it doesn't make any difference. This is your can't miss. When it's Mother's Day, you do everything. You cook breakfast. You fix lunch. You make the coffee. You cook dinner. You make the bed. You vacuum. You clean the countertops. You straighten up places that she's asked you to straighten up before. And you straighten those up. So you get all those things. And you just let her have the day. Now, here's the caveat. You don't do everything 100%, because if you do everything right, she'll ask you to do it every day. So you got to make her feel wanted by only doing 80% of it and leaving a little where she can say, well, I could do that better. And she does it on Monday, and then you're off again until next year.
1: So you do 100% of the duties, but...
2: But 80%.
3: At 80%.
2: 80%.
0: Because
2: genius.
0: You're That's, such a giver.
2: I am a giver. Always.
4: Number 4.
0: In June, this would become the first number one of Brett Young's career. This week in 2017, In Case You Didn't Know, holds steady at number 4 on Kyle Petty's Back Then Again Country Countdown.

0: The second single from Brett Young's self-titled debut album would make it to number one. This week in 2017, in case you didn't know, hangs in at number four for a second week.
1: We're racing three wide into turn four. Who will take country music's checkered flag this week? The answer is next, as Kyle Petty's Back Then Again Country Countdown with Charlie and Debbie races to the finish.
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8: From the National Weather Service, we do have a chance of rain and thunderstorms today to go with cloudy skies. High temperatures will reach right around 71 degrees. Later on this evening, a chance of showers, otherwise mostly cloudy skies. Overnight lows down around 49 degrees.
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0: At its peak position of number three this week in 2017, that's Kelsey Ballerini and Yeah Boy on Kyle Petty's Back Then Again Country Countdown.
1: Top five traits people get from their mothers, according to a survey from Groupon. Compassion, almost 50%. Sensitivity, just behind that. Work ethic. Sense of humor. Good looks. Outside of obvious, the devastating looks that you got, what is the trait your family would say you definitely got from your mom?
2: This one is so easy, and I don't know why it didn't make the list here, okay? It goes off in my head like a Geiger counter. It's just da-da-da-da-da-da-da-da. It's a BS meter. My mom passed along the greatest BS meter in the world. My mom would stand there with my dad and somebody would come up and start talking to him. My mom would just kind of turn around and walk off. Yep. And that was the sign. That was the sign. It was flowing right there, baby. I want to tell you. And I got that from my mom. I mean, I can be in a room with people and somebody starts spewing something or saying, I'm like, okay, I'm through. Let's move. You know, that is the one trait that I think, and my sisters will tell you, they're like, you look at somebody and you talk to them and you're like, okay, they're legit or they're not. And 99% of the time, you're right.
0: Luke Combs will be nominated for the CMA's Best New Artist. This week in 2017, his debut single, Hurricane, hangs in for another week at number two on Kyle Petty's Back Then Again Country Countdown with Charlie and Debbie.

0: In its second week at the top of the chart, Luke Combs achieved two distinctions. The first artist to have a multi-week number one debut single chart since Florida Georgia Line's Cruise in 2012, and the first male solo artist to accomplish that since Darius Rucker's Don't Think I Don't Think About It in 2008. This week in 2017, Hurricane is lying in wait at number two on Kyle Petty's Back Then Again Country Countdown with Charlie and Debbie.
1: My mom was easily the wildest, craziest driver in our family. She was a stunt driver for all the Herbie the Love Bug movies, I swear, in her Volkswagen. I can hear her jiggling the stick shift in my dreams. What kind of driver was your mom? Civilian driver. Yeah. What kind of driver was your mom? And just for fun, were y'all ever able to get her behind the wheel of a car, race car?
2: No, she never drove a race car. And thank God, because she would have won 400 and my dad only won 200. Because she was the driver. My favorite story. We had and this is going to sound arrogant, but it's not, I promise. We had a limousine. It was a 1964, 65, 66 Imperial LeBaron limousine that was owned by the Chrysler Corporation, but they gave it to the state of West Virginia, the Rockefeller, the governor there. Rode around in it for a number of years, and we ended up with it because Chrysler had no place to put it. So they're like, let's send it those crazy racing people down there, and they'll drive it. So my mom would take us to school in this limousine, and it was classic. It was pre minivan. It was before vans and minivans. So we'd all pile in this limousine, and she'd take us to school. One morning she's running late. We're headed down 220, and there's a long sweeping left hander on the way to school on 220, and there's a car in front of us, and it's running slow. She whips out in the other lane. Suddenly, there's a car coming at us. So it's like, what do? You slam on brakes and get back in line? No. You accelerate. You go through the corner three wide. One car going that way, two cars going this way. We get all the way to school, and there's a policeman directing traffic, and he stops us. And he says, Linda, did you pass a car on a double yellow line and almost run a car off the road? And she said, I got to get these kids to school. I'll be back to talk to you in 1 minute. And that was it. And I don't know whatever happened, but that's exactly what the cop already had. He already knew exactly what had happened to my mom. And it never fazed her, man. It never fazed her. She fell back in line and on to school we went.
0: Oh, love your mom.
1: Wow.
0: In the middle of a 3-week run atop the chart, Sam Hunt takes the coveted drive into victory lane this week in 2017 with Body Like a Back Road. Number one on Kyle Petty's Back Then Again Country Countdown with Charlie and Debbie.

0: That's it. That's the list. The 20 biggest songs in country music for this week in 2017. Kyle Petty's Back Then Again Country Countdown is produced and engineered by John J.T. Tillman and is a presentation of the Performance Racing Network and Beasley Media Group.
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14: From the National Weather Service, we do have a chance of rain and thunderstorms today to go with cloudy skies. High temperatures will reach right around 71 degrees. Later on this evening, a chance of showers, otherwise mostly cloudy skies. Overnight lows down around 49 degrees.
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0: Vincent Mason, who says he learned a lot when he was touring with Luke Bryan and Morgan Wallen. Vincent Mason, wish you well.
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2: 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Limit one winner per household every 30 days. 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Grand prize drawings will be determined per contest. Winners agree to sign a contest release form as a condition of receiving the prize package. 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
1: From the National Weather Service, we do have a chance of rain and thunderstorms today to go with cloudy skies. High temperatures will reach right around 71 degrees. Later on this evening, a chance of showers, otherwise mostly cloudy skies. Overnight lows down around 49 degrees.
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12: From the National Weather Service, we do have a chance of rain and thunderstorms today to go with cloudy skies. High temperatures will reach right around 71 degrees. Later on this evening, a chance of showers, otherwise mostly cloudy skies. Overnight lows down around 49 degrees.
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nominated for Entertainer of the Year and Album of the Year at the ACMs on May 17th. That is Morgan Wallen, Thinking About Me.

0: He's playing at a few festivals this summer. He'll be touring pretty much all summer long. Jason Aldean, Don't Tell on Me.
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11: From the National Weather Service, we do have a chance of rain and thunderstorms today to go with cloudy skies. High temperatures will reach right around 71 degrees. Later on this evening, a chance of showers, otherwise mostly cloudy skies. Overnight lows down around 49 degrees.
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0: Corey Kent and Co Wetzel sounding fabulous together. It's Rocky Mountain Low. Okay, there's a new trend in working out, according to the Wall Street Journal. 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And people are paying a lot of money for this. 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Typically, it's old electronics that you're destroying, while really loud music plays, and it's almost always like really hardcore punk music, and it's really loud. 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
4: From the National Weather Service, we do have a chance of rain and thunderstorms today to go with cloudy skies. High temperatures will reach right around 71 degrees. Later on this evening, a chance of showers, otherwise mostly cloudy skies. Overnight lows down around 49 degrees.
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11: From the National Weather Service, we do have a chance of rain and thunderstorms today to go with cloudy skies. High temperatures will reach right around 71 degrees. Later on this evening, a chance of showers, otherwise mostly cloudy skies. Overnight lows down around 49 degrees.
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Luke Bryan's new one is on the way, and if you're going on a hot date tonight, do not have your phone visible. I'll tell you about it coming up.

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1: From the National Weather Service, we do have a chance of rain and thunderstorms today to go with cloudy skies. High temperatures will reach right around 71 degrees. Later on this evening, a chance of showers, otherwise mostly cloudy skies. Overnight lows down around 49 degrees.
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0: look, move now. That is on track for being a number one song. That's Josh Ross.
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19: From the National Weather Service, we do have a chance of rain and thunderstorms today to go with cloudy skies. High temperatures will reach right around 71 degrees. Later on this evening, a chance of showers, otherwise mostly cloudy skies. Overnight lows down around 49 degrees.
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0: Does he still have that Chevy Silverado? 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This is Bailey Zimmerman.
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We'll tell you about it coming up.

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1: From the National Weather Service, we do have a chance of rain and thunderstorms today to go with cloudy skies. High temperatures will reach right around 71 degrees. Later on this evening, a chance of showers, otherwise mostly cloudy skies. Overnight lows down around 49 degrees.
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0: 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You're not working for real? Well, amen for you. 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
3: From the National Weather Service, we do have a chance of rain and thunderstorms today to go with cloudy skies. High temperatures will reach right around 71 degrees. Later on this evening, a chance of showers, otherwise mostly cloudy skies. Overnight lows down around 49 degrees.
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0: Dustin Lynch, his brand new one, Easy to Love. This guy was easy to arrest. Richard Carpenter is his name. No, not from the Carpenters. This one is 34 years old. He got arrested really, really early Thursday morning for operating a drone under the influence. There was a DoorDash driver in his neighborhood making a delivery at like 2 o'clock in the morning. And Richard decided for some reason that he felt that this DoorDash driver was following him. The guy's car window was down. Richard tried to fly a drone into the guy's car and fortunately missed, and the guy was not injured. But the police were summoned, and yeah, Richard got cited for flying a drone under the influence. A couple of felony charges. Did I mention he's a Florida man? You may have figured that out already. 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
10: From the National Weather Service, we do have a chance of rain and thunderstorms today to go with cloudy skies. High temperatures will reach right around 71 degrees. Later on this evening, a chance of showers, otherwise mostly cloudy skies. Overnight lows down around 49 degrees.
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0: 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You know, Edgar Allan Poe, Telltale Heart. Am I overthinking it? 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
13: From the National Weather Service, we do have a chance of rain and thunderstorms today to go with cloudy skies. High temperatures will reach right around 71 degrees. Later on this evening, a chance

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0: 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Zach John King. 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

0: It's his brand new one. I like this song. That's John Morgan, Kid Myself. And Penny. No, I'm not putting this hat on my head. There's a tech startup. They are developing a mind-reading beanie. It translates electrical signals from your brain into text at the rate of about 30 words per minute. Or, here's an idea, you can just sharpen up your typing skills. I type more than 30 words per minute. I am not putting that hat on my head. 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
2: 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The truck arrives between 9:45 and 10:15 a.m., and distribution starts after.
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7: From the National Weather Service, we do have a chance of rain and thunderstorms today to go with cloudy skies. High temperatures will reach right around 71 degrees. Later on this evening, a chance of showers, otherwise mostly cloudy skies. Overnight lows down around 49 degrees.
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5: From the National Weather Service, we do have a chance of rain and thunderstorms today to go with cloudy skies. High temperatures will reach right around 71 degrees. Later on this evening, a chance of showers, otherwise mostly cloudy skies. Overnight lows down around 49 degrees.
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0: Alexandra Kay. The song is called Straight for the Heart. Hi there, I'm Bobby G. Well, a lot of people are saying that Ryan Seacrest looked thin and sickly in pictures that he posted online. Sources close to Ryan say he's doing and looking fantastic, and any story saying otherwise are absolutely false. I did think that he was looking, I don't know. Cody Johnson, The Fall is next.
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5: From the National Weather Service, we do have a chance of showers this evening to go with mostly cloudy skies and overnight lows around 49 degrees. For tomorrow, we do have a slight chance of rain to go with partially sunny skies. High temperatures will reach right around 61 degrees.
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0: Corey Kent, Coe Wetzel, and Rocky Mountain Low. Hi there, I'm Bobby G. I still haven't been able to see Michael yet, or the Devil Wears Prada 2. And now the Sheep Detectives are in theaters this week. I've seen the trailers. I think that really is going to be a fun movie to watch. And Mortal Kombat 2, all in theaters this weekend.
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4: From the National Weather Service, we do have a chance of showers this evening to go with mostly cloudy skies and overnight lows around 49 degrees. For tomorrow, we do have a slight chance of rain to go with partially sunny skies. High temperatures will reach right around 61 degrees.
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0: Megan Maroney and Beautiful Things. Hi, I'm Bobby G on a Mother's Day weekend. Thanks for hanging out with me. I got Low Cash on the way, Darius Rucker and Tucker Wetmore up next.
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0: Josh Ross and Hate How You Look Moving On. Hi there, I'm Papi G. Well, I've been waiting for this for a while now. If you have a Netflix subscription this weekend, the roast of Kevin Hart. There's been a lot of smack talking on all of the socials about this event. 8 o'clock Eastern time. It'll premiere on Netflix tomorrow on Mother's Day. So the roast of Kevin Hart. Can't wait to see it.
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5: From the National Weather Service, we do have a chance of showers this evening to go with mostly cloudy skies and overnight lows around 49 degrees. For tomorrow, we do have a slight chance of rain to go with partially sunny skies. High temperatures will reach right around 61 degrees.
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0: Ella Langley and Be Her. I think I'm in this category, women talking online about how their men are just fascinated and, you know, gushing all over Ella Langley. In fact, apparently we have names now, Ella's Fellas. So if you're a big Ella fan, yeah, you might be part of the Ella Fella Club. I want the t-shirt. Old Dominion is next.
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3: From the National Weather Service, we do have a chance of showers this evening to go with mostly cloudy skies and overnight lows around 49 degrees. For tomorrow, we do have a slight chance of rain to go with partially sunny skies. High temperatures will reach right around 61 degrees.
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0: So. That's the latest from Dan and Shay. It's called Say So. Hi there, I'm Bobby G. Well, Eric Church says that his bar, Chiefs, in downtown Nashville, well, it's different than the rest because there's a focus on discovering new artists. I love that. We put them on stage, and we don't make them play other people's songs. Just that simple. Love it. I absolutely love it. Riley Green and Change My Mind coming up.
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4: 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OGO is distributing free food, including fresh produce, perishable food items, breads, and more. 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The truck arrives between 9:45 and 10:15 a.m., and distribution starts after.
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14: From the National Weather Service, we do have a chance of showers this evening to go with mostly cloudy skies and overnight lows around 49 degrees. For tomorrow, we do have a slight chance of rain to go with partially sunny skies. High temperatures will reach right around 61 degrees.
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0: That's Chris Jansen and Me and a Beer. Hi there, I'm Bobby G. Well, I read this story. I think this is great. Parker McCollum turned down a $1 million offer to not sign with Universal Music. And this is what I loved most. This was a quote from Parker. He says, I was like, if they can buy you, you know, how are you going to have any respect? How are you going to have any dignity, integrity? Yeah, did the right thing. And I think it worked out pretty well at Universal for Parker.
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5: From the National Weather Service, we do have a chance of showers this evening to go with mostly cloudy skies and overnight lows around 49 degrees. For tomorrow, we do have a slight chance of rain to go with partially sunny skies. High temperatures will reach right around 61 degrees.

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0: Jason and Aldean and Don't Tell on Me. Hi there, I'm Bobby G. Well, Amy Grant shared what inspired her new song, Please Don't Make Me Beg, and her advice to solving problems. She says, it's not us and them. It's not me against you. We've got to be we. It's all of us in this world. So I can't wait to hear it. I have not heard it yet, but I'll be checking that out. Please Don't Make Me Beg from Amy Grant. Love it.
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5: From the National Weather Service, we do have a chance of showers this evening to go with mostly cloudy skies and overnight lows around 49 degrees. For tomorrow, we do have a slight chance of rain to go with partially sunny skies. High temperatures will reach right around 61 degrees.
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0: Cody Johnson and the Fall. Hi there, I'm Bobby G. Well, Cody Johnson doesn't like it when fans compare him to George Strait. And this is a quote from Cody. He says, "When I get 62 number one singles on the Billboard charts, well, then we can talk."
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4: From the National Weather Service, we do have a chance of showers this evening to go with mostly cloudy skies and overnight lows around 49 degrees. For tomorrow, we do have a slight chance of rain to go with partially sunny skies. High temperatures will reach right around 61 degrees.

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7: From the National Weather Service, we do have a chance of showers this evening to go with mostly cloudy skies and overnight lows around 49 degrees. For tomorrow, we do have a slight chance of rain to go with partially sunny skies. High temperatures will reach right around 61 degrees.
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4: 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Grand prize drawings will be determined per contest. Winners agree to sign a contest release form as a condition of receiving the prize package. 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
12: From the National Weather Service, we do have a chance of showers this evening to go with mostly cloudy skies and overnight lows around 49 degrees. For tomorrow, we do have a slight chance of rain to go with partially sunny skies. High temperatures will reach right around 61 degrees.
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0: It's Morgan Wallen and Don't We? Hi there, I'm Bobby G. On a Mother's Day weekend, Darius Rucker on the way, Blake Shelton, and Shaboozy is next.
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0: Hey, this is Graylin James, and that was my new single, Water at a Wedding.
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